0: of me. Of course, they live with me, but of course, you don't want it to be stale in the sense that you've already read it, and it's a book that you're reading for the 50th time, and or 100th, or 150th, or 200th time, and you know all the dialogue, and you know all the details, and oh yes, you know how it ends, and so it's not very interesting. And I think that especially in Mozart's music, freshness is very much important to create this aura and to find all this beauty.
1: Gerade bei Mozart sei die Frische enorm wichtig und es gehe ihm selbst immer darum, zum Kern der Musik vorzudringen.
0: The ambition should always be to find the core of the music, to find the elemental beauty, to find the genius that Mozart wrote in the score and that we have the privilege of interpreting today. But I don't want it to become about me, it's always about the score, about the music, about respecting that and sharing that with the audience.
1: Es solle nie um ihn gehen, sondern immer um Mozarts Musik. Das hat Jan Leschetzky meiner Kollegin Christiane Irrgang verraten. 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Auf seiner neuen Aufnahme spielt er mit den Bamberger Symphonikern unter Manfred Honeck.

He couldn't speak because he had no mouth. He didn't have a nose either. He didn't have arms or legs. He had no stomach. He had no spine, no back. And he didn't even have any insides at all. There was nothing. So we don't even know who we're talking about. We had better not talk about it anymore.

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That distracted us from our argument. And then we all went home.

voi. Hello! There you are. That was a great Thad Jones arrangement of the standard Bye Bye Blackbird from the recording he did with Ruth Brown. We're going to do two tunes from that collection tonight, but the next one, of course, you'll recognize, a Juan Tizol classic with the Duke Ellington big band, made famous, of course, from Ella Fitzgerald and her recording of the Duke Ellington songbook. This is We'll Be Together Again.

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Keep up that energy. You having a good time? That was so cringy. I can't believe I asked that. But you are having a good time, right? All right. Don't think about work tomorrow. Right now it's jazz, baby. It's jazz. Here we go. So we're going to do, you catch my breath. That song is hard to sing. A little Honeysuckle Rose for you.